Okay. Reminiscing on those past days. I thought you didn't know where my last name, but that changed. And I traveled around the world, think where you living at now. I heard you moved to Austin, got an apartment and settled down. And every once in a while, I start texting, write a paragraph, but then I delete the message. Think about

0: 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So sometimes I feel like I still should have lied.
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0: most important thing, really. 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The sun revolves, all that stuff is rhythm. Everything is perfect. If one thing got off rhythmically, the whole universe would collapse.
1: Jazz rhythm.
0: Bop-a-dee-ba-dee-ba-dee-da.

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I must admit, you're looking very, very nice these days. I guess life must be treating you well. Oh, me? Well, I've just been doing the same old thing I've always been doing. You know, I got a new lady now, and it's a little different than when I was with you. You know, I think back when we met, the way we used to be, the cool way I used to act. But more than that, I think of how you changed me with

0: sensitivity.
1: Yeah.
0: Yeah, baby. Since you've been gone, I don't think I've ever felt this way before. You know, it's funny how a man can change so quickly from a cold-blooded person like I used to be. 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
1: Love.